0: That's Sixpence None the Richer with Kiss Me. It is 18 minutes past 10 o'clock and the Woolamai Singers, they've got a winter concert with guests Cudgegon Choir and Mudgee Flutes. It's on this coming Saturday, the 20th of June. It's from 2:30 till 4:30 p.m. at the Candos Community Hall. It's a free event and afternoon tea is provided and donations to the community charity shop are welcome. So if you want more information about that one, you can visit midwestern.newsouthwales.gov.au or you can call Virginia Hanmer Community Services on 0460 432 964.
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slim, true of eye, steady in the glow. They were staunch to the end against odds and counter. They fell with their faces to the foe. They shall not grow old, as we their left grow old. Age shall not worry them, nor the years condemn. At the going down of the sun and in the morning, we will remember them.

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Passionate love to you. Then there's just one thing, darling, that you really need.

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"How old do you think I am?" he said. I said, "Well, I didn't know." He said, "You know, I turned 65 about, 11 months ago.

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0: Holly Hebe with Crying Your Eyes Out off the back of that tour supporting Alexia across the country. Does Holly Hebe have a fan club name?
1: Ooh, if she does, I don't know what they call themselves.
0: Could we call them the Hebe Jeebies?
1: That's excellent.
0: I want
1: Holly Hebe.
0: Or like, I don't know, have we got any other pun on Hebe? They do the Hebe lifting.
1: The He-Men? The
0: Masters of the Universe? Yeah, Holly Hebe and the Masters of the Universe?
1: Yeah, that could be great. Holly Hebe, tell us what your fan club's called, because of course you've got one. You are sensational, and there's no doubt in my mind you've got a humongous fan club already. And the cheers you were getting on the Alexia tour, you probably made heaps more fans. So tell us what your fan club's called, or we'll name it for you, and this is a threat.
0: Shout out to the Hebe Jeebies, who sound like a children's group.
1: Oh, you're thinking of the Hooly Doolies.
0: Oh, I am, yeah.
2: This is The Sound of Now. Australian artist.